RA 6727, 15 days up after publication sa newspaper, magiging effective yan. No? So we're waiting for it to be published. We decided and came up with the wage order noong June 23, no? So paglabas niyan, when we're waiting for the publication, pero gumawa na po ng announcement ang ating magiting na labor secretary. So whatever announcement he has made, those were exactly what was the content of the wage order NCR 27, which will be published pretty soon. We're just waiting for it, no? Sinabit namin ito noong June 23, and we were waiting for the approval and then the publication, but I think the announcement has been made. So maliwanag that effective 15 days after it is published, magiging effective na yan. And then effective January 20, there will be another tranche. The first tranche is 60, the second tranche is 25. Now, although we in the employer sector respect the decision of the board, I'm wearing two hats here, no? As a member of the board, the decision has been made, lumabas hindi pa lumalabas, we have signed it, we have approved it, and the employer's sector has signed it with some dissension. No? So we dissented particularly on the amount. No? Because while I represent the employer sector, recognize the need to adjust the minimum wages of workers in NCR, we believe that this wage adjustment must balance the needs of the workers within, at the same time, the affordability and survival of yung mga companies that are hardly making money, couldn't afford, and will have to do some drastic moves. So I guess this is not I'm not going against the decision of the wage board, because hindi naman maganda, but I'm just sharing that the employer sector found it quite high when the part-

0: they're finding it difficult to do such big changes right now. No?
1: Okay, so, sige po. Sige. So, sir, if I may just butt in ano po, no, for lack of material time, Governor.
0: Okay,
1: okay. Opo. 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And sa inyo po, definitely po, natataasan kayo at ika nyo, mahihirapan kayo. 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
0: Well, okay. Yung ano, no, BMBEs, specifically, makikita lalabas yan doon sa wage order mismo that this group of people are exempted, no. So, silang susundin, no.
1: Okay.
0: So, but exempted as they are, they will have to file exemption.
1: Apo, kapag wala pong order exempting the establishment, obligado silang ipatupad po ito,
0: yes,
1: as mandated.
0: Yes, yes.
1: Okay. So,
0: yes.
1: Halimbawa po, ha, magawa tayong halimbawa. 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
0: Yes, they can apply for exemption. However, ang medyo complicated yung ano nito, no? Kasi if you are a franchise, an employee that is an employee of a franchise, yung ano, no? Let's say a company is a franchise lang, no? Covered if ano, covered kayo ng ano, no, ng exemptions, and you can apply for it, no. However, mayroon yung tinatawag na, kunyari sinasabi mong franchisee employees, and then merong franchisor have their own, no, and example, if you are a McDonald's or ano, pag pinag-usapan diyan yung company mo is a franchisee and you have less than in fact 20 or 10 people or 10 employees, then you can apply for exemption.
1: Okay. All right.
0: Sige, normally the wage board will look at it from
1: sige
0: that.
1: Po. 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What's your take on that?
0: Well, dun sa tanong nyo kung ano, no, kung may yes, I have a little business and apektado. Now, if the yung pagka-apekto dun sa business is in such a way that kakayanin ko, hindi ko pababayaan yung mga empleyado to lose their job, no. But if remember, kung hindi kayanin itong increase na ito and maybe not necessarily close down pero kinailangan magbawas, gagawin yon siyempre para tuloy-tuloy yung negosyo. Now, on the other side, I've been working with big companies for the longest time, no? And when increases like this come up, kaya namang i-absorb yan, no? But of course, insofar as corporate business is concerned, they always look at mga projections for ano. Kaya palagi akong nakikipagbalitaktakan doon sa finance manager namin kasi siyempre they have their own they usually based it on whatever projections there are sa increase inflation, etc. Pero at the end of the day, kung ang tatanungin mong personal sa akin, I'd like of course to give the

0: Kalimutan nga barato, sulit ngan ganado. 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
1: Yeah!

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1: Yeah!

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0: Kung sulit ngan ganado, tara, hagaron. 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
2: Himang Rawon! Ano ang mga issue ngan istoryahon nga ginhimang rawan niya na? 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Dini hataramdan, himang rawon. Aton paghihisgutan, panginginanoon. Ngan klaklaruhon, himang rawon. An iyo magiging giya, hakalamragan han istorya, himang rawon. 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
2: Himang Rawon! Ano ang mga isyu ngan istoryahon nga ginhimang rawan niya na? 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Dini hataramdan, himang rawon! 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

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Only rice, only sabaw, only gravy for as low as 55 pesos only. 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